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1: Zero, 00 East Point Douglas Road South, Unit 28, on a BLS bleed. 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
0: Alarm was triggered by construction dust. Alarm company's been contacted and advised Mr. Garrett further alarms. If we get the alarm, please give us a great chief tone. You can show 11 out. Mental 11 at Italian Street there.
1: Copy. 1910.

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1: 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We're 10 cars for stall blocking Highway 149 in Yankee and Dodd.
0: 452, 500.
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0: Woodbury Chief. These are tones for Woodbury Senior High School, 2665 Wood Lane Drive, on the same fire alarm. Time is 19:22.
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0: Copy.
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3: 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Okay, Italian 3 is en route.
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0: 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I'm an ALS stroke. Time is 1924.
1: SP-353. It's going to be, you're going to have to go down to 13 and flip. At 1924.

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1: Five-six Metro, 10 facelift, EMS, 353, just be on curve. 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

Blueberry Station 3A for unseen trees, 7555 Bailey Road, room 2025 in Woodbury. I have a yellow sick person, time is 1926.

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0: pedestrian walking westbound 94 from the off-ramp of Creighton.
1: Trip 52, when I plan.
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1: She's going to be on the shoulder under the bridge right across the guardrail.
0: Got it.
1: 1936.

0: Enterprise Zero Cars 1050, southbound W at 494.
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0: Copy, thank you.
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2: 656.
3: Both clear, towards BKA.
2: Squad's clear, 1949. Break. Measure the SV 452.
0: Good.
2: They're going to be moving over to 80 seconds right now.
0: Copy. Thank you.
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0: DKP at Yosemite Park, 2401 7th Street East. There's a male drinking, watching the girls' softball game. He's going to be near the back parking lot by the ice rink. White male, 60s, wearing a gray t-shirt, jean shorts.
1: So it's got repeating.
0: Thanks, 55.

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1: We are no longer blocking 82nd. We're in South Point Office Center parking lot off of 82nd.
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1: Fire alarm system at this address is currently in test mode. Any future fire alarm calls at this address can be Chief Tones for the next 12 hours.
0: Copy. 1913.
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0: 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He's still walking South 35E and the St. Clair ramp.
1: 6, 694,
0: what's 200.

0: 10 cars start for debris and mattress on the left lane, eastbound 494 Hardman. Copy 549. There's also going to be a black large piece of like plastic maybe in the right lane near the apex for the exit as well.
1: Copy, thank you.
0: At 1959.
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1: We're going to be 14 while we're going to take him off onto Crete and see if we can find out more info. Might be mental to work with.
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0: an intensive low K, possible PIC. It's going to be westbound 94 off of Stagecoach at the rest area. We're looking for a blue Honda Accord plate, William Tom 6824. Just come back to a 2013 blue Honda Accord out of Lakeville. Mother is looking for her son who is reporting as an active fentanyl user.
1: 500 deal.
0: 2010.
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0: For a welfare check at 2332 13th Ave East. Caller lives across the street, says that her female neighbor has not moved the trash bin from the curb for over a week. Doesn't know their name or any information, just that they have a dog.
1: Got it.
0: 2012.

Engine 131 and Engine 132, 1096 Serene Court, Alarm Founding, Cross Street, Royal Oak Drive, Box 39, on fire off 5, time 2012, Engine 131 and Engine 132, 1096 Serene Court, Alarm Founding, Cross Street, Royal Oak Drive, Box 39, on fire off 5, time 2012,

take credit information on a driving complaint I've seen in an unknown direction on Highway 3 at County Road 42. Described as two vehicles, unknown 28, no description, vehicles are racing back and forth, info 2013.

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0: visible. Verbal domestic, 1417 10th Street Northwest, Unit 107, child father is refusing to leave. It's a Brandon Williams, date with 1987, 723, black male, wearing a black cap, gray pants.
1: 9 to 12, 2 8.
0: What
2: are you doing? 3937. We were able to make contact with her. She's fine. Reading for the squads. That's a citizen.
0: Copy.
3: 4458.
0: What?
3: Can we maybe get one more squad? My male just tried to run for me. He's in the park.
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1: 4425, I'm with the male.
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1: 31. Is the cop behind the vehicle again?
2: I'm waiting for the TC to clarify.
1: Good copy. I'm in the area of that.
2: Copy. 4423, you can show me out on that as well, and I'll be checking the address. Copy.

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2: 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Don't you use 61 in Berkeley? Checking for a cop or vehicle to hit off the flock camera. Delta Romeo 645.
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0: 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We'll be coming.
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1: Last time?
0: Well, they're on two. Riley, I'm sorry.
1: Last one. I have background noise. I'm sorry. Go again.

0: Hi, Leon, too.
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0: Looks like there's a light surgery breaker at Danny's Air. Can you get a tile down here or something?
1: It's really hard to understand you, but you said you want Kyle by you?
0: Yeah, there's a fight starting to break out here or something. There's people up here, kind of rowdy. Do you hear that? Hey, there's a fight. It's starting to get rowdy. There's a couple kids here on 3rd and Banyan that don't know if they're going to start fighting or something. Might want to make your way down here.
2: I was just made aware of it. I was trying to get Cowboy.
3: I'm trying to get on the radio. What are we at?
2: Teenagers fighting, 3rd and Banning.
0: They're heading out now. I think we're good. But they're staying here. They're going walking away for now, I guess.
3: Do you need to get a medic or anything? Anybody hurt?
0: I don't know.
2: Cowboy 2, sounds like it was all verbal, so I think we got there just in time.
3: Copy, we're not looking for anybody.
2: Nope, we don't need anybody or any resources.

0: 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I'm not sure what you're asking.
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2: 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Caller's going to be in a blue Mirage waiting in front of 2297 4th Street. Just be advised they are hearing impaired using a video relay service.
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1: Avenue and Stewart Avenue, box 143, on Firehouse 4, time 2046, met at 911, 2256 Street, Lake Square Apartments, fall injury, cross street, Cook Avenue and Stewart Avenue, box 143, on Firehouse 4, time 2046.
2: Indian City. Sounds good. Hey, in regards to the attempted locate that you would checked out, did you happen to call the mother after?
3: No, I'm about to get the DO. Is she 21?
2: Yeah, I just wasn't sure if I would. Yes, long story short, she is.
3: Copy, I'll call her in a few minutes here. Thank you.
2: No, thank you, sir. I appreciate you. 2048.

0: see cars, information on a driving complaint, last seen heading southbound 35, exited off of Crystal Lake Road, unknown direction where they took, looking for a black Dodge Challenger, unknown 28, vehicle was seen speeding and leaving, information at 2049.
1: Forest Lake Station 1 Fire responded 22518 Elston Avenue in Forest Lake on a CO alarm. Time is 2049.

0: Dan's a Calvin on two.
1: Zero car small block in the right lane. Southbound 35 East, St. Clair. Twenty fifty.

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0: 2051.
3: Grand 3rd in Washington. Right over the 3rd 10.
0: Copy. I'll be over in a minute.
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0: 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Disregard. Can you put me out with the bicycle southbound 77 at 66, please?
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0: 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Disregard. Can you put me out with the bicycle southbound 77 at 66, please?
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0: 421 Metro. The party I'm out with is the one that has this 29. Can you just confirm that they want him and that they'll take him from Minnesota, please?
1: I'm on the second phone number right now.
0: Copy. 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
0: 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It's going to be a Florida plate. Nora X-ray boy, Frank 27.
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0: Could you please clear out the COE assistant?
1: Ah, 这里有多少
0: 21 Go on
2: You're clear for info?
0: Yep, go on
2: Thank you Talk to the jail They will take him, however the warrant is not yet confirmed, I have to wait for the white queue.
0: Copy. So, there is no warrant confirmation yet from Colorado, correct?
2: Correct. I do not have the white queue and their warrants department is closed.
0: Copy. Then I will stand by here until that's confirmed.
2: At 2108.
0: Copy. 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

0: 지금 안녕하세요. 네. People could put us to the shoulder. They have someone else in office. We'll be tending.
1: Copy lane, clear squad clear, 2117.

Lake Elmo Station 1F along with Lake Elmo Chief. Respond to 9779 5th Street Lane North in Lake Elmo on a fire and CO alarm going off. No sign of smoke or flames. Time is 21:18.

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0: 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Nothing showing from the exterior. Engine 1 will be investigating and in command. Will be 5th Street Command.
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0: Manchester Zero requires information on parties setting off fireworks from a bridge near Westbound 94 and Highway 280, or just east of 280. Information at 2137. Times P305, you have traffic?
1: But negative base now.
0: Thank you. Accidental at 2137.

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0: Do you have a second ambulance? 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I've got another Grove call.
1: That's affirmative.
0: Copy, thank you.

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1: Okay.
0: We've got your call upgraded to an ALS response, please.
1: What's the situation?
0: The person in crisis is now complaining of chest pain. PD is on site requesting an emergent response.
1: Okay, thank you.
0: And you're cleared in.
1: Thank you.

0: of the 4450 cars were a turtle in the lanes, causing people to swerve at eastbound 62 in Lexington.
1: SC 5500.
0: 2148.

0: 71?
1: 71.
0: Assisting fire at BP 4852 Highway 61. Gasoline is leaking from a semi-hose.
1: I got it.
0: 10050.
2: White Bear Lake initial response. 4852 Highway 61, BP Express Lane. Clean up, cross streets, Fifth Street, Evanning Avenue, Box 143, on fire outside. Time 2150, White Bear Lake initial response. 4852 Highway 61, BP Express Lane. Clean up, cross streets, Fifth Street, Evanning Avenue, Box 143, on fire outside. Time 2150.

0: dispatch to Cottage Grove Ambulance 1 on the fire main? He's feeling a bit better now. You can slow back to routine.
1: How's that? 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
1: Sharon Avenue East, Maplewood Care Center, sick person, Cross Street, Castle Avenue East, Box 471, on fire off score, time 2152, medic 322, 1900 Sharon Avenue East, Maplewood Care Center, sick person, Cross Street, Castle Avenue East, Box 471, on fire off score, time 2152.

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0: Eastbound 3064 English, Romeo Papa Whiskey, 845.
1: Eastbound 36 English, 2053.

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0: Lexington Avenue North and Fernwood Avenue North, Box 488, on fire off score, time 22:11, Rescue 611, 1125 Roselawn Avenue West, Lexlawn Roselawn Apartments, traumatic injury, cross street, Lexington Avenue North and Fernwood Avenue North, Box 488, on fire off score, time 22:11.
1: Hi, 32. Lanes are clear, 65 and 89. I'll be 14 with 1 to the address of my event.
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0: Mark to assist, 1816 BB Road North, unknown apartment number, caller's there to pick up a friend. Friend's no longer answering, concerned for her welfare, said that someone from the apartment is going to come out and fight the caller, and thinks the friend is being held against her will. Caller's going to be in an older model, dark green Chevy Silverado.
1: Zero.
0: Seven, six, 2016.

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0: 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Two males are talking, no sounds of distress, no intercom callback.
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0: 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I'm going to call the comp.
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0: 5 minutes. I'm beyond traffic. Don't see license plates. Toyota Sienna. Eastbound, just C46 9040 on the ramp.
1: I have that caller on the line. She's heading to the hospital with her child.
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1: 667.
0: You stuck at traffic stop, I'll be 10-8.
1: Thank you very much.

Medic 311, 541 Deerage Lane South, fall injury, cross street, Crestview Forest Drive South, box 834, on fire off 4, time 4236, Medic 311, 541 Deerage Lane South, fall injury, cross street, Crestview Forest Drive South, box 834, on fire off 4, time 4236.

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0: Can you run the VIN for me in my event in all 50 states?
1: Hey, 22 again.

drunk driving complaint, last seen southbound Highway 77 at 35E, described as multiple vehicles racing, unknown descriptions, unknown 28s, vehicles are driving at excessive speeds, 100 plus miles per hour, weaving in and out of traffic and racing, info 2242.

0: 46. 23.
1: Where is it?
0: Do you see a Cubs Blues 100 County B boy? Caller from passerby said there was an unsheltered male looking for help, says he can't see, but was also being very aggressive. Putting me on the sidewalk near Rice Street. It's a white male, 64, thin build, wearing a blue shirt.
2: 23 copy, make fun of me and for the long.
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3: Senior Living, Mr. Fifth, Cross Street, Parkway Street North, and Hazelwood Street North, Box 439, on fire off score, time 2243, Medic 321, 1440 County Road CE, Harmony Garden Senior Living, Mr. Fifth, Cross Street, Parkway Street North, and Hazelwood Street North, Box 439, on fire off score, time 2243.

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3: On fire off 4, time 22:46, medic 610, 2460 County Road C-West, fall injury, cross streets, Walnut Street North, and Patton Road North, box 423, on fire off 4, time 22:46.

Oakdale Station 1F, respond to Eastwood Village, 6423 Upper 35th Street North, Unit 6 in Oakdale, on a CO alarm. 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
1: 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Your status?

request information on a driving complaint with a 2-minute time delay, southbound 65 from 117 on SUV, Lincoln yellow, Lincoln 798, comes back as a gray Honda Pilot, swerving over lane lines and almost hit a semi, information at 2256.

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0: 4422 transport. Courtesy transport, one adult male to the trailer park north of County B2S. I'll be an address when I get there. Copy, 531.
1: You change this call to dispute. Usual squad's clear advised.
0: Copy this being advised, 531.

Oakdale Station 2AF, respond to Norhow Apartments, 7600 2nd Street North, Unit 602, at the request of PDM scene. Going to be a routine response, cleared in upon arrival. Going to be a person in crisis, 2302.

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0: vote for both. I have an alarm at the Sherwin-Williams Center in Hill, 3773 Dunlop Street, and covers the storm motion.
1: Squad, copy.
0: 23, okay.
2: Fifty-one eighty-one.
0: Arizona Assist Medic at the Estates of Roseville, 2727 Victoria Street, patients in room 820. 56-year-old male, conscious breathing, has a bad wound on their foot.
3: Invest, box 399, on fire at 4, time 2303, rescue 611. 2727 Victoria Street North, Estates of Roseville, sick person, cross street, Woodhill Drive West, and Orchard Lane West, box 399, on fire off 4, time 2303.

0: passing 80 cars for a propane tank in the left lane, southbound 65 and Kojima Street near Minnesota Equipment.
1: Through 76 Metro, locals are getting that, you can clear it out.
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1: 2309.
2: Westbound
0: 94, just west of 61, there's a black male, appears to be shirtless, center median, acting kind of erratically. I just flew past him. I can't flip at 61.
2: No one, Metro. I'll be in route from White Bear and County Road D. 10-4-22
0: on that. 669, I'll start from 6-2-8.
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0: 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So I have a second vehicle that just pulled up to my traffic stop within the state plate.
1: Do you have it? 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
0: Hey, give me a second. New Mexico, 069, X-ray Lincoln, Frank. It's a Hyundai Kona.
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2: 4425. We'll be pulling to 1570 Beam Avenue. Can you stop me a second?
3: 4431.
0: Okay.
2: 4474 as well. Okay. And 25, we'll be in the parking lot on Antioch Street.
0: Parking lot, Hazelwood Street, 1570 Beam.

0: Scott.
1: To assist Hennepin Deputy on a vehicle search, southbound W at 66.
0: Yeah, affirm. I'm going to stop this car going 85 first.
1: 10 mark.

0: 425-15 with a 5-6, near Senate Toll, eastbound 494 at Dodd.
1: Copy that, 2372.
0: I'm at the airport, I can head over to that. Kind of deputy.
2: 10-4, appreciate it. They're right at 6-6, so you'll have to get it from.
0: Copy. No, I'm sorry, I didn't catch it. Either it's for southbound or northbound?
2: It's southbound right at 6-6, so you'll have to get it from 62.
0: Perfect, thanks. 79, Metro.
2: 679.
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0: I don't know if they're saying law has closed their incident. Are we canceled?
1: Affirmative. Just seeing that as well. I will confirm.
0: Copy. 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
0: D94, just hit that. 394. Town David X-ray 744, reason to stop with speed. Unknown occupants, traffic is light. Speed 110, committed eastbound.
2: 065, showing cap.
1: State Patrol V patch with Teltec 1 for vehicle pursuit eastbound 94 from the Lario tunnel on.
0: Speed 1050 before the tunnel.
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2: Yeah, might as well start him for the other guy.

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1: 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If you could stop at the car he crashed at, it's probably closer to 394.
0: Yeah.

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1: 664.
0: You can cancel the medic if it's already hit takeoff.
1: 10-4, did you or anything just plate out that vehicle?
0: On the one he hit? No.
1: Copy, and do we need to get the patch?
0: No, you can drop it.
1: State Patrol, be clear of the patch at LTAC 1. Thank you for assistance. 2326.

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2: Sure.
3: 439.
2: We have a tow coming for this.
3: Pursuit? Yes.
2: That's okay.
3: 2230.
4: Plane Lansing eastbound Highway 62, ramp to southbound 77, described as possibly a motorcycle, another unknown vehicle description. Parties were outside of these vehicles with their shirts off. 5 to 10 minute time delay. Information only at 2330.

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1: If you show me arriving, 131 Juniper, medium size, two-story, single-family home. Nothing shown from Alpha, Delta, Bravo. I'll be out investigating. Look at the homeowners are inside the front door. You can show me as Juniper Command.
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0: 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You can clear all Matamera units. So everybody clear and available.
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1: Affirm calling 4466 to assist fire Southcrest Ave and Dennis Street South. There is a smell of gasoline outside. Fogginess in the air.
0: 66 copies. Dispatch, I'll talk to you on.
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1: Chance 41 adult male to the LEC. Starting mileage 39.
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0: 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Good evening.
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0: White Bear in Iowa. 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
0: Copy.

Weather Station 1 Rescue, respond to the estates at Greeley, 313 Greeley Street South, room 231B, in Stillwater on a difficulty breathing, time is 23:58.

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1: Well, en route to the LEC, my ALPR hit on a Cobbler's Nora, Minnesota Custom Plate, Nora Ida King Edward 773. On in the area of Pine Street and Balsam and Spruce. If you can have St. Paul, just check the area. 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

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Engine 142, and Engine 132, 1377 Colleen Avenue, Alarm Sounding, Cross Street, Cameron Avenue North, and James Avenue, Box 217, on fire off sky, time 00:00.

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1: 9170.
0: Westbound 694, west of Wiper Avenue, Kilo Victor X-ray 421.
1: Copy westbound 694, Wiper, 6 minutes.

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0: 23. This is a verbal domestic, 1684 Sylvan Street. Caller's daughter and the boyfriend yelled at her. They left 15 minutes ago.
1: 46, copy, PD. 23,
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0: Can you put me on an eight-way traffic stop with Apple Valley outside of Wings? At Kane's.
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0: Westbound 36 at Dale.
2: Whiskey Tom
0: 3524.
1: Heavy westbound 36 Dale.

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1: Coming. 44, 46, squads be clear, report.
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0: Sandy. 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They are called for. They have one in custody. It's for plate Juliet, Mike, Juliet, 947.
1: I copy. I'll coordinate with them on Central.
0: Okay.

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0: Copy, out with two Geranium Park.

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0: You're good to go to Roseville PD for their officers. Sounds like there's a hammer under the driver's seat. Might have glass dust on it. 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And then, suspect's dad is with him, so dad is going to take custody of the car since we don't need it.
1: Copy.

0: Speed 110. I'm going to try to get late and probably discontinue before Minneapolis.
1: One state patrol is 5 to Delta Tech 1 for vehicle pursuit. Cleveland was for speed, waiting for a fleet. Cell phone 65 from 44th out.
0: We're at 34th now. Zebra. Zebra Edward Charles 118.
1: Zebra Edward Charles, and the numbers again, please.
0: Continue. There's a biker up ahead.
1: Zebra Edward Charles.
0: Anthony Parkway, they went wrong way, dark out, and traffic thickened up.
1: Terminated at 37th, you said, or 39th?
0: I was saying Anthony Parkway, and then they just turned eastbound on 29th.
2: Forty-first and six, investigate. South Lot, Battle Creek Dog Park, Zulu, November, Fox 661.
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0: 1032, just confirming it's the gray BMW. 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
1: BMW. 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
0: Are you going to stay in the area? Should we keep the patch for a bit, or do you want it canceled?
1: You can take the patch down. Thank you.
0: State Patrol will be clear of LTAC 1. Thank you for any assisting agencies at 40 minutes.

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1: Assisting fire with fire alarm at Axis White Bear, 3516 White Bear. Sorry, 2 minutes.
2: Axis White Bear, alarm sounding, Cross Street, M Street, and L Street, Box 322, on Firehouse 5, Time 042, Engine 915, Yedek 911, and Medic 921, 3516 White Bear Avenue, Axis White Bear, alarm sounding, Cross Street, M Street, and L Street, Box 322, on Firehouse 5, Time 042.

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1: 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You and 5-4 can stay clear. St. Paul is aware.
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0: Beeman Swanson, Wisconsin, Adam, Sam, William, 9444.
1: Thank you.

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1: Lincoln, George, yellow, 379.
0: Okay, 11-49 minutes.
2: 4466, investigate.
0: 4466.
2: Dog park on Lower Afton. Tom John William, 928, occupied times 2.

0: car's information on driving the plane. Currently eastbound 36 past Highway 35E. Described as a gray Jeep, older model, plate 406637. Does come back to a 1986 gray Jeep Comanche out of Mountains View. Vehicle is reported to be able to unable to maintain its lane. Information at 53 minutes.
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0: West on 6984, just east of 61. I think it's a Colorado plate. Delta Hotel Bravo. I believe that's Tango 55.
1: Copy 6-94-61.
0: And 7-3, we're exiting the 61. Meet Delta Hotel Bravo, Ida 55.
1: Copy, exiting the 61.
0: We stopped. I still slow roll and I block. We went just north of 694.
1: Now south north on 61 north of 694 squad to start. Tilly scored 4.
0: 7-1.

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0: Be clear, Dakota County Jail. I see Stagnia 56A, also, please.
1: Copy that, 126.
0: Okay.

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1: Good.
0: Yeah, sir, we have a discharge on Lakeview to 220 East Avenue, St. Andrews Village. We're kind of stuck in that atrium right now, and nobody's coming to the store. I don't know if the fire can help us in or police can help us in, but can't get a hold of anybody in Birmingham.
1: Okay, will you get some assistance to us, 220 East Avenue?
0: Thank you very much.

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1: 3425.
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Those are Matamidi Chieftones for 220 East Avenue, St. Andrews Village. At the request of officer on scene, just need access to building. Looking for a key. 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
0: Copy. 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
1: Tyler D. Delta, Port Highway 8, Minnesota license plate, Henry Yankee David 862.
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1: 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Okay, John.

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1: 4466.
0: 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I'll be OT.
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0: Hi, my name is Kathy. Have you heard 204?

0: Hold for Singapore traffic. Three six westbound, come with English, Nora David Zebra, 1-7-8.
1: 36 English, 215.

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0: We got a vehicle, a cell phone, McKnight just passing the laboratory. No lights on, headlights on, flashing. We're trying to catch up to it.
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0: 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I'll give you a location in a second.
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Woodbury Station 3AF, Woodbury Station 11F, respond to the intersection of Wood Lane Drive and Montrose Road for a motor vehicle accident with injuries. Time is 2:30.

0: There, now they're fine.
1: 3934.
0: I'll be following the vehicle home. It's right around the block.

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1: Hello.
0: Phone call for a missing juvenile.
1: Thank you.

0: 3, Battalion 3, for dispatch.
1: Battalion 3.
0: Just a couple updates. One, apparently it was an e-bike that struck a concrete wall and not a vehicle. The officers are out with a juvenile male with a broken leg currently.
1: I copy. E-bike accident, juvenile male, possibly broken leg. Dispatch, Woodbury Battalion 3, the initial radio report.
0: Yep.
1: I'm arriving on scene. I do have an e-bike up against a landscape wall. The patient is down on the ground talking to officers. You can cancel the engine at this time. Ambulance can continue. You can show Battalion 3 as Woodbury Command.
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0: 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You're okay to cancel?
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0: Metro, 4470 cars, new information on driving plane, westbound 94 at Lexington. No follow on this one. Oversell Ford truck. Plate number 2, Wisconsin 28, Union Paul 5518. Almost took the call in over lane line. Information at 237.
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0: 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Park Drive South, Box 834, on Firewalk 4, Time 304.
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1: You got any more info on this 1050?
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0: 327.

Medic 610, Highway 36 West and Rice Street, eastbound Highway 36 before Rice, unknown medical, box 463B, on fire off 4, time 336. Medic 610, Highway 36 West and Rice Street, eastbound Highway 36 before Rice, unknown medical, box 463B, on fire off 4, time 336.

0: Did you answer?
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0: Travel domestic, 641 Huntington Court South. Husband's going to be a Steve's guest. Her name is Gabriel.
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0: And I'm able to cry back for a verbal domestic. 319 Larpenter East, apartment 10. 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
1: County Fourth Century on the east side.
0: I'm about to break the door in. I cannot tell if it's open or not. Okay. 9171, can you see it? County of Cayman.
2: I'm on the front side here. I got covered on the main. What did you have on the back side?

0: looks like we have forced entry on the east side in here. I'm unable to tell if it's they attempted to break in and actually got in. Doesn't look like the door's completely wide open.
1: 7-3 copies. I'll hold the front.
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0: 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I'm not able to open it. There's significant damage.
1: Are we then able to get a hold of any key holders? Copy. 701, you get here, can you come up to the front side? I believe we have the firebox keys up here.

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0: Just confirming nothing from the alarm company regarding the key holder.
1: Negative. I can have a TC attempt to call them, see if they can get key contact.
0: If you could, please.
1: Okay.

0: 9170. Advising, we have a pending DOC at Starbucks at 1950 Berkeley. There's a male refusing to leave the patio.
1: Copy. 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Just move this hold.
0: Copy, thank you.

Number 10, Dragon Plains, South Palm 24, exit the Valley Creek on a Chevy truck. 28 of 0489 48 95684 comes right through a Chevy truck out of Elkhorn, Wisconsin. Over multiple lane lines and then exited to Valley Creek and switched a couple lanes into it. Information is 519.

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1: Copy, 513.

0: Metro 4470 cars for a tender fee westbound 30. Westbound 69. No, westbound 36. East of Rice.
1: 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Dio.
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4: X31, Woodhill Drive West and Lexington Avenue North, person down, box 399, on fire off 4, time 534, engine 631, Woodhill Drive West and Lexington Avenue North, person down, box 399, on fire off 4, time 534.

Lower St. Clair Valley Station 1A, respond to the address 12347 8th Street South in Aspen for a chest pain. 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
1: Just got flagged down by staff. Holiday, County Road F. Frank. 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I'll get your plate in a sec.
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2: Flight Chief, 384 Magnolia Lane, Garden FRS, Cross Street, Oak Grove Lane, Box 195, on fire at 4, I'm 545, Engine 132, Endeavour Flight Chief, 384 Magnolia Lane, Cardi FRS, Cross Street, Oak Grove Lane, Box 195, on fire at 4, time 545.

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0: 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Use will be defined.
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2: 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I'll take some clips.

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Central 70 and 80 cars information on a driving complaint. Eastbound 7 from County Road 155 on a gray Chevy Cruze. Sam Paul Paul 786 matches out of Silver Lake. Car describes seeing them going like 100 miles an hour. Information at 612.

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0: Cross country courier's truck with his doors open, losing some pallets. It's lost four of them so far. South 35, just north of North Branch.

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1: Speedport 21.
0: Eastbound 62 at 28. Passenger car over hours.
1: Alright, so 625.

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1: 10th Avenue East in Unit 102 for a 40-year-old male conscious with shortness of breath. Info is 628.
2: Arms. 2355 10th Avenue East, Northgate Crossing Apartments, breathing problems Delta, Cross Street, 3rd Street North, and North High Service Road, Box 443, on Fire Ops 4, Time 628, North St. Paul Fire, Medical Response, 2355 10th Avenue East, Northgate Crossing Apartments, breathing problems Delta, Cross Street, 3rd Street North, and North High Service Road, Box 443, on Fire Ops 4, Time 628.

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0: 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They're both on Portland, just south of 494. Two semi trucks.
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0: 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SB 214, 650 from Metro. 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

0: 4460 cars, 1050 South 35E, blocking South 35E, just north of West 7th.
1: 175, Pascal.
0: 658.
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1: 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No injuries yet, but I'll let you know. 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

0: 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Lanes are clear. Crashing on the right shoulder.
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1: City, Tony Hoffman, Unit 304, assisting medics with a 72-year-old female conscious breathing ocular stroke.
0: Copy.
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2: Time 7:08, Medic 921, 3820 Hoffman Road, New Perspective WDL, Stroke, Cross Streets, Hoffman Road East, and Cedar Avenue, Box 290, on fire off score, time 7:08.

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0: 2023.
1: Minicoke Auto at 2271 White Bear for a disorderly. 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They would like him removed. No name or last name, I guess. 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
0: 45 copies. 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I can't advise.
1: Receive 4 horse clear.
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1: 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Nothing in DVS and nothing on Ramsey warrants.

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Boston, 2338 overlook Circle East. This person, cross streets, Dolan Road South, and no cross street, block 923, on Firehouse 4, time 726. Medic 311, 2338 overlook Circle East. This person, cross street, Dolan Road South, and no cross street, block 923, on Firehouse 4, time 726.

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Stroke, Hot Street, BB Lane, and County Road A, Ox 17, on Fire Score, 97 Traffic, SM132, 400 Woods at Lake Avos, Stroke, Cook Street, BB Lane, and County Road A, Ox 17, on Fire Score, 97 Traffic.

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0: on camera, there are four vehicles behind the construction barrels, left-hand shoulder. I believe that's the crash.
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0: Thunder.

Medic 610, 2555 Hammond Avenue North, Rose Point Senior Apartments, Hart, Cross Street, Oakcrest Avenue West, and Christie Circle West, Box 427, on fire at 4, time 738. Medic 610, 2555 Hammond Avenue North, Rose Point Senior Apartments, Hart, Cross Street, Oakcrest Avenue West, and Christie Circle West, Box 427, on fire at 4, time 738.

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Oakdale Chief, Observation 2, Observation 1, respond for a fire alarm at Cub Foods, 7191 10th Street North. 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There's no emergency. They need assistance resetting alarm. 7th Street, 7th Street, 7th Street.

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2: Norcross Street and Sterling Street North, Box 743, on fire off score, time 752.

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0: 244-60 Garden Street, pulling at 49 area, southbound of the Lafayette.
1: 152, Ian Roselon.
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0: Woodbury Most 4 from dispatching the fireman. Caller called back saying that they no longer need assistance. They got the patient up.
1: Copy. Do they still want ambulance to check the patient out, or are we saying to clear?
0: They said they want to cancel.
1: 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Who's your last plan available?
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1: 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We can confirm it and start a tow, please.
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0: Negative.
1: Okay. Do you want to go to either Hennepin or Washington County? My partner's out with Washoe right now.
0: Washoe, Washoe, I can take a drink.
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0: Both warrants sent up into Washington County confirmed verbally. We're sending the YQs now and advise you we've taken to Washington County, correct?
1: 10-4, thank you.
0: 833.
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0: Dispatch Bayport Chief 1's arriving on scene. Looks like I got construction going on. Unknown if everybody's evacuated or not. I'll be out investigating. I'll have full guard command.
1: Copy, 85.

0: You have to have a phone number for the patient. The phone number in the call is for the staff member that's calling on behalf of the patient.
1: Copy. The door is locked. The station is adamant about not giving the having the door forcibly entered. Did you send PD to our location to try to pick the lock?
0: Copy. Well, okay, before my partner just added a phone number in there, it's going to be line 16 for the patient.
1: Copy, thank you.

0: 4-2-1, update.
1: Go ahead.
0: We do have a little bit of residual gas blowing off here. We do have it clamped temporarily at the moment. It does look like it's a half-inch line completely severed. It is still flowing though.
1: Copy, XL has been notified they gave an ETA of 30 to 45 minutes.
0: Received.
1: Need to be.

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0: 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Turn route to 1104 Doleville Drive for a 64-year-old male conscious breathing with confusion. 843.

0: Metro 2440 carriers, pick up a sign in the road, southbound 35 at Highway 8.
1: 36 Wyoming.
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0: 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All we can make in a transfer. Good morning.
1: Good morning. 846.

0: What?
1: Bystander Quinn to the Rebel at midnight. No, you can 22.
0: Okay, 4, thank you.
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3: Engine 499 and Engine 497, 1801 Old Highway A Northwest, Old Highway A NW, alarm sounding, cross street, 1st Avenue Northwest, and Highway 96 West, Box 184, on fire off 5, time 8:46, area 498, Engine 494, Engine 499, and Engine 497, 1801 Old Highway A Northwest, Old Highway 8NW, alarm sounding, cross street, 1st Avenue Northwest, and Highway 96 West, Box 184, on fire off 5, time 8:46,

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1: Is that call for Liberty Battalion?
0: On order guard, Bayport Chief 1 on the fire main. 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

0: Bayport Chief 1 from dispatch on the fire main.
1: Hello, Bayport Chief 1.
0: This is the first bar prompt.
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0: You hit the sign, called in for it. 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

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Engine 631, 2600 Yale Street North, the Preserve at Roseville, behavioral emergency. 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Cross Street, Overlook Ave West, and County Road C West. 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

Magnetic 321, 1957 English Street North, Frost English Silver, unconscious, Cross Street, Frost Avenue East, and Ryan Avenue East, Box 498, on Fire Ops 4, Town 901, Medic 321, 1957 English Street North, Frost English Silver, unconscious, Cross Street, Frost Avenue East, and Ryan Avenue East, Box 498, on Fire Ops 4, Town 901.

Medic 311, and Engine 323, 1200 Maple Drive North, Lake Yukonan, Hart, Cross Street, Beaver Creek Parkway, and Beaverdale Road, Box 623, on fire off 4, time 910, Medic 311, and Engine 323, 1200 Maple Drive North, Lake Yukonan, Hart, Cross Street, Beaver Creek Parkway, and Beaverdale Road, Box 623, on fire off 4, time 910.

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0: 259, if you clear the south, we want to push a ladder over the right a bit more, north 30, or 498. Sorry. 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
1: 6 0
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0: case reassignment.
1: C659.
0: Last four of the case number is 5318. It's a crash from the 7th.
1: 2640-5318, 925.

0: Do
1: you see if you can get a booking photo for the Sydney Bullfighter? Because I got Jonathan Tyler Bell with me.
0: Okay. Rescue respond with Lakeview for an ALF unconscious person at New Perspectives, 11020 39th Street North. Patients located in the dining room, time and pages 928.
2: Yeah,
0: I can get it started. On a welfare check, caller without the holiday known as there's a male standing on the bridge acting strange, white male 30s, 5'10", thin build, wearing a black derby hat, black short sleeve shirt, and has backpack. From just special firemen. King Birch Road in the township, 70-year-old female, conscious breathing, well, marked as conscious, took wrong medication, not unconscious.
1: 6-1, copy.
0: Thanks, man.
1: You got the message.
3: Do that,
1: babe. Keep me on the
0: up. Yeah, so far. On a dairy.
4: On fire off 4, time 9:29, medic 3:22, and engine 3:23. 1900 Sharon Avenue East, Maplewood Care Center, sick person, Cross Street, Castle Avenue East, Box 471, on fire off 4, time 9:29.

Valley, Station 10 Fire. 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Gonna be for fire report informational call in the area of 4350 River Road South for Monday, July 13th, 7:59:31.

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0: 4450, car single vehicle 1050, southbound 77, just between Old Shakopee and Killebrew.
1: 214, line clear.
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0: Medic 311, and Engine 323, 1440 County Road C East, Harmony Garden Senior Living, unconscious, Cross Street, Barclay Street North, and Hazelwood Street North, Box 439, on fire off score, time 1000, Medic 311, and Engine 323, 1440 County Road C East, Harmony Garden Senior Living, unconscious, Cross Street, Barclay Street North, and Hazelwood Street North, Box 439, on fire off score, time 1000.
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0: 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On an in-progress domestic at 1717 White Bear, the caller stands attacking her mother. TC's working on additional.
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1: SB 236.
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45 South, correction, North 35, approaching Rush City, black BMW X5, passing on the shoulder, no 28, information on Infinite.

Lake Elmo Chief, Lake Elmo Station 1, fire, respond for fire alarm at 8586 Lake Jane Trail North. It's covering the smoke detector in the basement in time of page 109.

Stillwater Station Rescue, respond with Lakeview Law Enforcement for an ALS traumatic injury, 2nd Street North, Myrtle Street East, pedestrian versus vehicle, Public Pages 1011.

0: Lake Elmo Chief 2.
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0: I've arrived on Lake Jane Trail. Small ones, very residential. No signs from the office side. I'll be out checking. I'll have command.
1: We have seen the small one-story residential, nothing showing, and then command at 1014.

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I'm moving on for you, we're hearing that on the fire main.

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0: 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Taking shows on scene of a large three-story hotel complex. I have nothing showing from Alpha Bravo Charlie Delta. We'll be in the offensive strategy. We'll be investigating. We'll have Hampton in command. Switching to fire ops.
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0: for 2440 cars information. Driving complaint northbound 35 milepost 142. Described as a blue Chevy Equinox unknown 28 was swerving over their lane lines. Information 1035.
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Rescue Seeker 11, 2300 Hammond Avenue North, St. Christopher's Episcopal Church, Fisher, Cross Street, Colonial Drive West, at Hammond Avenue North to Westbound Highway 36, Box 458A, on Firebox 4, time 10:37, Rescue 611, 2300 Hammond Avenue North, St. Christopher's Episcopal Church, Fisher, Cross Street, Colonial Drive West, at Hammond Avenue North to Westbound Highway 36, Box 458A, on Firebox 4, time 10:37,

0: Metro 3550 Paris for debris in the right lane of the Lowry here, Tomo, going westbound.
1: 7-8-3.
2: 2540 Paris for possible medical that went into the ditch. Locals already on scene, medics en route. North 65, crash pad.
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Miami Night Chief, Miami Night Station 1 Fire, respond by the request of law enforcement at 11800 Keats Avenue North, requesting fire on their beds for a patient that's not doing well. Time of page 1041.

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0: 36.

0: Marshal.
1: Yes, sir.
0: Please declare that debris has been removed out of today.
1: 10:45.

Medic 921, 2070 County Road East, McDonald's number 555, Seizure, Cross Street, Van Dyke Street, and Christine Place, Box 322, on Firehouse 4, Time 1045, Medic 941, 2070 County Road East, McDonald's number 555, Seizure, Cross Street, Van Dyke Street, and Christine Place, Box 322, on Firehouse 4, Time 1045.

There's a 4450 cars. Information on a driving complaint. Last seen taking the exit to 494 eastbound from northbound 77. Caller described a black Chevy. Temporary plate similar to 01498-3333. The vehicle was trying to run the reporting party off the road. Information at 10:47.

0: I need a second partner to the Hardee's parking lot.
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0: Penn State Fifth Medical.

0: and also make sure we have a tow route there into the cattails.
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0: 9271.
1: Seven.
0: 4852 Highway 61 at BP. 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They had an elderly gentleman walk into the address who was lost and needs assistance getting home. His name is Thomas, white male in his 70s, and a gray button up.
1: Okay.
0: 92, Spadehead. Phone call for a civil issue.
1: Howdy.
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1: 1-6, Florida base.
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0: 4-4, copy. Direction for help.
2: Negative, but I'll give a call.
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0: Alright, Commissioner, I'm Clint, eastbound 694 from 100. I'm a black Chevy Cruze. Due driver, John 588, comes back to 111, cruise to a party at the New Hope. Almost 5 flights per caller by drifting into their lane, 1101.
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2: Northbound prior to.
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1: I attached to that hit and run. 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

0: National team. 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
1: You put me on board, my post is 26884. Nice, 42, I'll be on traffic. 4th and Peggy Lane with Romeo Foxtrot Golf 977.
0: Happy 4th and Peggy Lane on traffic.

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Engine 323, 2420 White Bear Avenue North, Great Cliffs, Public Service, Cross Street, Hill Drive, and Jarvis Avenue East, Box 441, on Firehouse 5, time 11:07.

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0: Copy.
2: 4444,
0: 4441. 4-1. Marked in progress domestic at 1669 County Road B regarding the caller's ex-girlfriend that's harassing him and refusing to move her vehicle to let him leave. Her name is Liza, born in 88, white female, 5'5", average build in a green shirt. Caller's vehicles can be a black Volkswagen Jetta, no plate info.
2: 4-1 copies.
0: 11-10.

3914. Can you add two books for me? First one's going to be Yellow Charlie George, 8544. Second plate is going to be an RV plate. Robert Victor John, 7994.

Commission only reported from Dock Post 194 in the area of Highway 7. Traffic appears to be flowing fine. Control only 1118.

0: Center for 1050 Eastbound Highway 5, I'm sorry, Westbound Highway 5 in Audubon.
1: 16 Jordan.
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1: Go ahead.
0: Different plate that was found on the RV. I'm not sure if the first letter is a part of it, but Charlie, and then Lincoln, 2023. 3914, I apologize. I thought it was Wisconsin.

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Metro 2430 cars, information on a driving complaint, last seen southbound 694 at the 94. Car described a blue Ram, Robert Nora Victor 343, which comes back to a 2012 Dodge Ram, blue in color, out of South St. Paul. The vehicle was brake checking the reporting party and had a rude hand gesture towards her. Parties are separated, 1131.

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1: Well, we're waiting for one stage at 1132.
0: Problem? What's going on and off?
1: Girlfriend's in 11 and off.
0: I'm going to head after that. I don't know, Natalie, if you guys can cover the fire alarm.
1: No, we got it.

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1: On a black Audi with red fenders, unknown plate, leading in traffic and speeding 11:36.

Right, you've got 94th Marriott here on described as a cold vehicle, possibly Impala. Similar to Lincoln Frank King 132. Swerving in front of a white vehicle, not letting it pass, lane gains, they're all separated by 38.

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0: Commissioner Maple with Cars Medics are now en route to 1310 Frost for a 40-year-old male conscious breathing having a seizure in Florida 1142.
1: Medic 321 and Engine 323, 1310 Frost Avenue East, Juniper Apartments, seizure, Cross Street, English Street North, and Clarence Street North, Box 529, on fire off 4, time 1142, Medic 321 and Engine 323, 1310 Frost Avenue East, Juniper Apartments, seizure, Cross Street, English Street North, and Clarence Street North, Box 529, on fire off 4, time 1142.
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0: 121, 2255 County Road East, Fall Injury, Cross Street, Kenny Lane, and McKnight Road North, Box 292, on Fire Ops 4, Time 1158, Met at 921, 2255 County Road East, Fall Injury, Cross Street, Kenny Lane, and McKnight Road North, Box 292, on Fire Ops 4, Time 1158.
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1: He's Army Medics for a transfer to a hospital. 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
0: Sergeant Medics at 1202.

Letter 812, 975 County Road East. Target, VHL 27416, unknown medical, Cross Street, Arcade Street, and southbound I-35 East County Road East, on fire off 4, time 1203, Letter 812, 975 County Road East. Target, VHL 27416, unknown medical, Cross Street, Arcade Street, and southbound I-35 East County Road East, on fire off 4, time 1203.

0: information on our driving complaint last heading westbound 95, just outside of Cambridge, looking for a flatbed with dark blue and or gray in color. Vehicle was carrying junk that is not tied down. Information at 12:05.
1: Smoke in the home, but no smoke seen. Time of pages 12:05.

0: for a flatbed with a dark blue and or gray in color. Vehicle was chewing junk that is not tied down. Information at Total Guy.
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0: burn load shift, pulled over on the ramp. Central to eastbound 694, any traffic control?
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0: 44 safety cars for debris, a chunk of concrete, size of basketball. Northbound 35, just before the gate.
1: 214.
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0: 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Lanes are clear, but there is a passenger car on the left and right shoulder of Highway 11.
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2: He's back at Davish's property, please.
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0: Northbound 169 to eastbound 494.
1: Bravo assist on a disorderly at the Marriott Spring Hill Suites, 3920 Northwest Drive. Staff reporting a disorderly male that's outside now. He was yelling at staff in the lobby and refusing to leave. Possibly autistic, 20-year-old black male, 6'2", orange shirt, floral shorts. 2268, I copy that you are back, and thank you, 1227.

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1: Perfect.

0: debris eastbound 394 in Louisiana for a huge plastic sheet in the lanes of traffic.
1: Quite many copy.

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0: Hi, Tony. 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He's got a flat, I'm certain, too.
1: 10-4, is that the one north to east, or is that one on the ridge?
0: North to east.
1: 10-4, I'm almost 10-6 with it.
0: And I don't think that box truck that's on the ramp is involved. I think he was the witness, so it's just the Mazda that's under the bridge now.
1: 10-4, thank you.
0: You're welcome.
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driving complete, last seen heading north on 55 and 49, but the 5 minutes delay. Looking for a silver Honda Civic out of Columbia High Freedom Fleet over Robert Lincoln 822. Vehicle was seen slamming on their brakes, aggressively speeding up and slowing down so that no one can pass him. Parties are separated. Again, 5 minutes delay, information at 1243.

went about 7 minutes ago, eastbound 94 from Albertville. Small black workman, Wisconsin plate, William Victor, 3180, threw something at the RP's vehicle and making a gesture, 1244.

Rescue Seeker 11, 2555 Snelling Avenue North, New Perspective, Breathing Problem Charlie, Cross Street, Snelling Avenue North, and 5 Street North, Box 426, on fire off 4, time 1245, Rescue Seeker 11, 2555 Snelling Avenue North, New Perspective, Breathing Problem Charlie, Cross Street, Snelling Avenue North, and 5 Street North, Box 426, on fire off 4, time 1245.

0: your tide here is clear.
1: Five cars were stalled blocking northbound 169 in County Road 66.
2: 366.
1: 12 for 66.

0: a car available to 21 A party in Victoria in regards to boat restrictions on Lake Auburn.
1: K355.
0: Thank you, Volker's on.
1: Recall. 265-04783, the recon portion, please.
2: 25-12-27.

0: I'll be out of that Walgreens for the Highway 7 and Blake Road, Kansas City.
1: Okay.

2410 cars, information on a driving complaint. Vashing north on 52 at 117th. Caller described a yellow semi-truck grain hauler. Retaliating multiple vehicles, unknown 28. Information at 1251.

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Dispatcher 4450, cars in for driving a plane northbound 35, mile post 74, coming into Elko, New Market. Looking for a gray Audi SUV, plate similar to 1, Adam, Union, Frank, George, 2, Union, Iowa plate. That includes tailgating and weaving to traffic in for 1254.

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0: 45.
1: At 94 in McKnight, on McKnight, near the 3M5 for a disorderly male. He's aggressively panhandling approaching vehicles and tapping on their windows. Black male, 30 or 40 years old, average build, with dreadlocks. No clothing description given.
2: 44, 42, I can take that on patrol. E5 can clear.
1: Copy. E5 clear.
0: E5 copy.
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0: The C-Medics in Little Canada, at Little Canada Road and Rice Street, they're responding for a 30-year-old male that's conscious breathing. He has a headache and unable to walk because his feet have been hurting since last night. He is conscious and breathing.
1: Just want copy. Do we have a description of the male?
0: Negative.
1: Copy.
2: I'll be great for that well-being.
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1: Mark, welfare check, AOA at this point, 7th and Henry, assessing transit on a welfare check of an older female with dark hair and glasses, red checkered shirt, that's crying on a bus bench.
0: Squad, copy.
1: 9271. Medical at the VFW, 4496 Lake Avenue, 102-year-old male, conscious breathing, who fell.
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3: Arm injury, cross streets, Whitaker Street, and Highway 61, Box 202, on Fire Off 4, time 1304, met at 9-11, 4496 Lake Avenue South, BFW Post number 1782, fall injury, cross streets, Whitaker Street, and Highway 61, Box 202, on Fire Off 4, time 1304,

0: 43. The ramp will be opened up again, and 174 will be doing an inspection there.
1: 1309.

0: Bravery Station 3, ambulance respond, level 2 for a sick party, 7555 Bailey Road, room 122, on the page is 1310.
1: Lane's clear, I'll be
2: 1310.

43rd and Voyage Avenue, complaint northbound 61 from Brownlee and Forest Lake, looking for a black sedan with tinted windows, plate given unknown state, similar to Sam Adams 3067. Caller says they were on accelerating on safe lane speeding. Information at 1311.

Information on the driver currently lacking, heading west on Highway 10 towards 85th, looking for a silver Camry, unknown 28. Vehicle was passing on the right-hand shoulder and almost hit other vehicles a couple of times. Information at 13th.

0: 2 northbound 35W and 31st.
1: 253 France 194.
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0: 570. She's towing left with the vehicle while I was in the back of the rig. I was not ready for them to leave yet.
1: Valid.
0: Can you advise them that we need to retrieve the gentleman's belongings and phone from the car and maybe put their address in my event so I can go get it?
2: Aver, I'll let them know.
3: You might want to monitor Scott County for a little bit. They got a threats complaint at Valley Fair that might draw a response from multiple agencies.
2: Copy. 13-14.

0: 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Time of page is 13:06.
1: Start to Speedway at 3155 Century for a disorderly. 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He's now getting in and out of his vehicle. White male, mid-40s, 6 feet, thin build. He's wearing an orange tank top, black cap. So it's going to be Wisconsin Alpha X-ray Alpha 7817 returning on a gray Ford Explorer.
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1: On your way back, 55 eastbound to south 169, can you swing by? Dispatch injured deer that a car hit, but I believe we took care of that over the phone, but the deer still needs to be dispatched.
0: 10-4.

0: 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I'll be 10-6. 13-20.
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1: Bulgarian Ambulance 3.
0: Can you confirm the room number? We went to room 122 and we didn't find any patient there.
1: She lives alone. There's a possibility she walked out or is walking around.

0: 319 Lavender Avenue East, unit number 10 for a 911 hangup. Just now been upgraded to a domestic. Original TC was able to confirm the address. Female stated it was a false call. Male in the background disagreed and said, no, it's not, and they disconnected. They are online with another call taker. We're just waiting on the updates.
1: 4448, got to show me up.

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1: 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Male name is Deshaun McCowell, black male, mid-20s, 6'7", average build.
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0: do have a confirmation that that is going to be the male. His name is Deshaun again. They have a height listed at 6'2 at this time. Athletic build, no clothing description given.
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0: 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I can hear the female. It doesn't sound like signs of distress, but can 447, but...
1: Be advised, they're now asking for medics. Sounds like it's unknown if this party will fight or flee, and everybody has been drinking.
0: Good.
1: 4-4, did you copy?
2: Four 4-3-5 from the domestic as well.
1: Copy.
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0: If I'm a cop on the phone, can you ask her to step up and talk to me?
1: Copy. Metro. 43. Branch clear. I'll be 10. 1301.

Medic 321, and Engine 323, 319 Lockinter Avenue East, assault. Stand by for police. Cross Street, Lockinter Avenue East to northbound Interstate 35E, and McMenemy Street North. Ox 525, on fire off 4, Town 1331, Medic 321, and Engine 323, 319 Lockinter Avenue East, assault. Stand by for police. Cross Street, Lockinter Avenue East to northbound Interstate 35E, and McMenemy Street North. Box 525, on fire off 4, Town 1331,

0: 4460 cars. Check for a 1050. We got a crash notification at southbound 35E, just south of Randolph Avenue.
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0: 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Looking at the cat notes, looks like we were canceled. 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

24 45th and Fargo Drive, you can find Northbound 35 and County Road 1 outside of Rush City, looking for a purple Highlander plate given 9 Tom Nora 130. Those come back to a red Highlander out of Roseville. Call us up, they're cutting people off and tailgating. It's 1336.

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2: Yep, they're already in the way. I'm in the road, 1655.
1: Timber, I don't know why we got cement trucks pulled over, but the whole front of it's fully engulfed now, so I guess I'll start a tow truck that way as well.
2: Thank you.

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1: 1339. Liberty Station for ambulance response, level 2 for trauma, 707 Commerce Drive, room 120, 10 of pages, 1330.

Oak Dale Station, to ambulance respond, level 1, difficulty breathing, 1224 Glenbrook Avenue North, in apartment 301, 10 of pages 1330.

0: Metro to 2410 cars, information on a driving complaint, westbound 494 at Roberts Street. Caller described a white work van, plate given Sam William Roberts 687, comes back to a transit cargo van of Illinois. Caller described the vehicle as driving on the shoulder for 1.5 miles and splitting of a fog line. Information at 1341.
1: I'm not sure I do have a follower for that one.
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0: He was on 494 from Dad.

0: 44, 42.
1: What is the suspect's name?
0: Suspect in the call given was a Deshaun McDowell, 28-year-old black male, 6'2", athletic build, no clothing given.
1: Thank you.
0: No problem, 1343.
2: That is recruiting. Can they pull up to the 319 front door and I'll deal with the victim?
0: Copy.
1: We have one or more available records. Can we get him down here, please?
0: 9271.
3: 9271,
0: if you could start down to their location, looking for another. Twenty-four.

0: What you got? Do you need anything from P?
1: No, you're good to come to Rick. It's just a little uncooperative.
0: You think we're going to talk about anything?
1: Negative, just maybe the next couple of hands if he gets to that point.
0: Right.
1: We're on fields right now.
2: One Lavender Avenue West, Colonel Animal Hospital, Stroke, Cross Street, Dale Street North, and St. Albans Street North, Box 520, on fire off 4, time 13:44.
1: And fire.

0: for 1050 from County Road 55 on the ramp to westbound 94.
1: 2000.
0: 13, 36.

0: 2445 says we're driving a plane eastbound 97 from Manning Trail, looking for an older pickup, unknown make and model,
1: blue
0: in color with a dark topper. Colleague says they're going over to center and five lines, drifting at the shoulder and ice in their blinker. Info at 1347.

0: Rescue 611, Sonora Avenue, Northern County, Road US, Assault. Stand by for police. Box 487, on fire off 4, Town 1350, Rescue 611, Sonora Avenue, Northern County, Road US, Assault. Stand by for police. Box 487, on fire off 4, Town 1350.
1: From the 971 store.

0: 2430 cars for a white patio chair, westbound 36 going to Stillwater on the Stillwater Bridge.
1: 6RM. That vehicle's still traveling wrong way.
2: It was just the one call. I looked up through OSI, I looked through 84th Street, didn't see anything.
1: I copy.
2: 3B3.

0: southbound 52.
1: 175 over to Canada.
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2: Out of the Sun to you, given plate of Lincoln Robert Foy 003. 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Information at 1357.

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0: 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I'll be interrupted at 400 Dewey Street in St. Paul with one adult female.
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1: 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What? 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

0: 3410 Center Center, stall blocking eastbound 484 on the ramp to 7th Avenue.
1: Three, six, nine, eight,

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0: 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Can I get an ambulance here for back pain?
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2: Cross Street, Century Avenue North to Westbound I-694, and County Road East, on Firewatch 4, time 1404.

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1: Copy. Do you still have it on camera?
0: Negative, just a follower following to the apartments. I think it's 12550 Portland Avenue.
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0: 4-6.

24-60 cars in play, driving play eastbound 36 to McKnight Road, looking for a gray Toyota Tundra, plate similar to William George 5793. Caller says cut off their school bus and brake check them. After the bus to the slam on their own brakes and send all the kids flying in 4-14-08.

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2: The involved should be hanging out in the parking lot by his car. His phone number is in the event also.
0: Copy, I should be there. Of
2: course.
1: Roger 471. Your timer is going off. All code 4.
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1: Looks like the perfect call for one of our 500 cars.
2: Fifty cars for a construction cone in the right, in the lanes of westbound 94, ramp to westbound 394.
3: Route 71 Valley.
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2: TPS exit for 36 and CTO, but I see that updated motor there, 42nd and 3rd.
3: It appears that they are.
2: 42nd and 3rd or 46th and 3rd? So there's two different locations.
3: 46.
2: Okay, we'll just look at the XL now.
3: 48.

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1: Zupa 2820 Stallion colors in unit 223. It's OFP against the male name of Willie Pickens. He's currently in the parking lot in a blue Chevy Papa Golf Romeo 387. It was a similar issue yesterday with the male.
0: Well, it's got to be very similar.
1: Yep.

0: Sector 3560, caller's information on the driving plate, westbound 10 at Foley. See a gray pickup truck with a blue and white boat on the back, unknown 28. Trailer has no working light. Information only 1420.
1: Cars, information on a driving complaint, Laughing Head, westbound 10 from Main Street, looking for a gray Chevy Traverse out of Painesville. Given plate of Sam Victor Sam 457, vehicle was seen swerving, unable to maintain the lane and drifting into other lanes. Information at 1420.

50 cars. Information on the driver complaint last seen eastbound 494 at Lindell Avenue. Caller described a white Escalade. Plate given is 655 Zebra X-Ray Nora, which comes back to a 2017 Chevy Suburban, white in color, out of Cottage Grove. Vehicle was super reckless. Car almost caused 10 crashes, swerving back and forth, tailgating and speeding. Information at 1421.

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This project moves up on 35W 36 trees, can be a loud gray Camaro on 128, going about 100 miles per hour. Just got 36, permission only 1427.

0: 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I'll keep an eye out for it. I'm at 46.
1: Okay, 47.
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1: thank you.
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1: 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Maplewood Station 1 Rescue Respond, Level 1 Difficulty Breathing, 750 Highway 95 in room 315 at Corydale. Time of page 1427.
0: What's that, 294-61?
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1: Can we start diverting traffic onto Eaton for now? We'll do 1430.

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1: Two tows, got a pickup truck in the back seat of a sedan blocking both lanes. All traffic divert to Eden Street. They can get around on the frontage road.
0: Two tows on route and DOT is on route to redirect traffic. 1431.

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0: 457.
2: Do they want to recount that event?
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1: One pick one.
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1: Are you guys in touch with an adult female? We're not sure if the child exists or if she's just disoriented. She definitely will need an address for the adult female.
0: Can you send down the child's condition?
1: We can't find any evidence of a child in this car.
0: Copy, 1435.
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0: All right.
1: 152 is pulling up.

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0: Temporary disorderly at the harbor, 2730 Herschel, unit 448. There's a trespass female currently on scene. Goes by the name of KK, black female, late 20s, 5'8", average build, no clothing description given. All secondhand info from a family member.
1: Squad copies.
0: 1442.

0: something like, take a third tow for a Ford F-150 in the right ditch.
1: Third tow, 4043.

Metro 2410 cars, information on a driving complaint. Last seen Highway 95 at Bailey Road. Caller described a silver Audi. Sam Frank Charles 1 comes back to a 2011 Audi Q5 silver in color out of Woodbury. Caller described the vehicle swerving out of the shoulder, varying speeds, and driving on the shoulder. Information at 1446. And that was northbound. Information 1446.

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2: Question 544, is to check on the stall, Highway 95 and Cordell.
3: 449. 449. Box 431, on fire off 4, time 1448, Rescue 611, 2600 Dale Street North, to preserve at Roseville, sick person, cross streets, overlook Ave West, and County Road C West. Box 431, on fire off 4, time 1448.

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1: Information on a driving complaint. We have seen southbound 35E at Diffley Road. Caller described a gray truck of 128 was tailgating, trying to run their party off the road and tried to drive onto the shoulder to pass the reporting party. Parties are separated. 1455.
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1: 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I'll be out at 848 Mendocota Court, Mendota Heights, for follow-up. 5-minute check.
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0: Any CSOs copy to, that's free. If you're not busy, would you mind running a flash drive over to Firehouse for some video footage regarding that damaged back door?
1: I can. I'm at Cub Foods if anybody's closer.
0: Copy. Thank you. I'll get it all ready for you.

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0: Metro 2410 cars, information on a driver complaint, last seen on 52 at mile marker 105, caller described a red Nissan Altima, plate given Tom Union Nora 585, coming back to an 05 Nissan Altima red in color out of Rochester. Caller described the vehicles not letting traffic pass, brake checking, and general road rage. Parties are separated, 1517.
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4: Two regions, 1518.

24-10, cars in full driving complaint, southbound 50. Power Road 14 to southbound 52. Looking for maroon tile in a black sedan, unknown 28s. Driving on the shoulder and possibly racing. Info 1520.

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1: 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You're cleared in on arrival. You can follow the routine.
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Engine 631, and Ladder 628, Long Lake Road North and County Road C West, Accident, Box 424, on Firehouse 5, Time 1524, Engine 631, and Ladder 628, Long Lake Road North and County Road C West, Accident, Box 424, on Firehouse 5, Time 1524. Rescue 611, 1732 Lexington Avenue North, Tobacco Smoke Shop, Stroke, Cross Street, Robin 2 Avenue West, and Bryan Street West, Box 519, on Firehouse 4, Time 1524. Rescue 611, 1732 Lexington Avenue North, Tobacco Smoke Shop, Stroke, Cross Street, Robin 2 Avenue West, and Bryan Street West, Box 519, on Firehouse 4, Time 1524.

0: 450 callers for a stall blocking northbound 35 at Cliff.
1: 1535 split.
0: 1530.

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1: We're going to Ambulance 1 Station 1, clear out level 1.
2: I think I'm looking for a Chevy Pickle with extended cab. Unknown 28, going about 100 miles an hour, and driving on the shoulder, in 41531.

Rescue 611, 2730 Herschel Street North, the Havera Twin Lakes, 6 person, Cross Street, County Road C West, Box 396, on fire off 4, time 1532, Rescue 611, 2730 Herschel Street North, the Havera Twin Lakes, 6 person, Cross Street, County Road C West, Box 396, on fire off 4, time 1532.

0: property cars for a 1050 at northbound 120 at Maryland Avenue.
1: Six seven five Medio.
0: 1533.

Letter 812, County Road E, Easton Talmadge Circle, accident, box 318, on fire off 5, time 1537, Letter 812, County Road E, Easton Talmadge Circle, accident, box 318, on fire off 5, time 1537.

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4442. 42. Can you use some UK Sewer for an assist using the community center? And I'll be transporting a juvenile back up to Emma's place.

Engine 631, Pattaya Street, Northern County Road V2 West, accident, box 430, on fire outside, time 1541, Engine 631, Pattaya Street, Northern County Road V2 West, accident, box 430, on fire outside, time 1541.

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0: Mark PIC at 1986 Rice Street at McCarran's Pub. The caller is asking for assistance, stating that the daughter is hitting herself and the caller doesn't feel safe driving. They confirm that they're in the parking lot, refused further, and disconnected.
1: 44-48, copy from the northern air.
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0: Moving medical northbound 35E at Maryland, white Santa Fe SUV. 525, this is going to be third party information. They believe the grandfather is having a medical but won't pull over.
1: Copy, and this is northbound?
0: Correct, northbound.
1: Copy, 600.

0: 580.
1: 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Do we have a license plate for the Santa Fe, or do we know what lane it's in by chance?
2: I think we got it on camera. It's going to be northbound from Lavender. Looks like it's going to be a black plate, unknown what it is, though.
0: If you left, copy. Just hopping on. Northbound now.
3: Yeah, G73 is coming from the merge. I'll try to flip that little Canada.
2: Copy. Forty.
4: Parking lot is quiet. I'm checking pretty quick.
2: Copy. Copy. Oh, Van Deck.

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0: 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I'm just going to check the area. 401 can cancel.
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8: 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We're pulling out. 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

0: 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Driving to Sam's Club gas station, one vehicle fully engulfed, SUV on all four wheels. We'll be on the offensive strategy, pulling the bumper line. 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

0: hit-and-run crash. Victim still at the scene on the left-hand shoulder, eastbound 94 Vidalia.
1: Well, we copy. We're here on scene with medical issues, so we'll be with you shortly, Matt.
0: 16-8.
1: Health advised the front passenger needs some medical attention. She's got contusions and possibly a broken knee. And if you can just update the ambulance that the other party, the passengers, also needing medical attention. Just one.
0: Copy, 609.
2: Or sorry, 736. Okay.

0: 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Highway 3 and County Road 46.
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77 exit at Old Shakopee Road, described as a red Chevy pickup truck, partial 28 of 0 Edward Williams 71. Was tailgating the caller, the caller brake checked them, and they went around the caller and cut the caller off. Parties are separated, information 1618.

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0: 34 cars next are going to be in Route 3030 South 1 in Unit 257 for a 60-year-old male conscious breathing who's confused. Info at 1622.
1: Okay. Woodbury, I'm telling you, what are we code 4?
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1: 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I have a couple of 23 at you right here. Looks like there's video.
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0: Yep, 675's crashing. Camera by chance, eastbound. In the curve here on 94 by the railroad bridge.

0: confirm safe all fires en route. There are medics on scene, but they're Hennepin County.
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0: Is there a North St. Paul car that can start to 2145 McKnight, Unit 301? We have a disorderly where a male is refusing to leave and doesn't live at the address. There are some mental health concerns.
1: 3936, I copy. 35, you can remove me from admin. I'll go with him.

0: no such thing as Carl. He's a black male in his mid-20s, 5'6", average build, in a dark shirt, dark pants, black slides. There's no weapons. He does have a history of being aggressive with others. He's trying to get into the apartment currently and does have a history of violence with a girlfriend. However, the girlfriend's not on scene. 1642.
1: Right, copy.

0: Metro 4450 cars, check for a stall, southbound 35, Acorn Road 60.
1: 614, 77, 35E.
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0: 1-1, unseen, 2-story single family residence, nothing shown, we'll be out investigating. Engine 1 will have Paris Command.
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I'll be clear that he's done here, but I'll be staying on for a while. Searching for a hive.

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1: What?
0: Suspicious at the mall, 3001 White Bear, Barnes & Noble. They have a female trying to leave a possible accident. It's a silver Nissan Murano with heavy front end damage. Vehicle plate is a dealer template.
2: Gabby, yeah, we're aware of it there. She's having some vehicle problems.
0: Copy that. Do you want me just to clear it out?
2: Keep me on it. We'll keep helping her out.
0: Copy.

673, I copy route to the PIC 4800 Centerville in Unit 323 for a young female with kitchen apartment doors. She didn't approach the callers, one caller stating that she was suicidal and the mom's not letting her into the apartment. First name of Annabelle. She's going to be waiting out front. 1651.

Tires Information Manager, Emerson Place, last seen southbound 61 at Kingsborough Trail. Color described a black or blue Dodge Caravan, unknown 28. Vehicle was side-swiping multiple vehicles and tailgating. Information at 1655.

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North St. Paul Fire, Medical Response, 2145 McKnight Road North, Multifamily Rental, Behavioral Emergency, Cross Street, 7th Avenue East, and South Avenue East, on fire off 4, time 1656, North St. Paul Fire, Medical Response, 2145 McKnight Road North, Multifamily Rental, Behavioral Emergency, Cross Street, 7th Avenue East, and South Avenue East, on fire off 4, time 1656.

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He is out of custody. 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

Medic 911, 4800 Centerville Road, White Bear Woods Apartment, Behavioral Emergency, Cross Street, Stoddard Lane, and East Oaks Road, on fire off 5, time 1701, Medic 911, 4800 Centerville Road, White Bear Woods Apartment, Behavioral Emergency, Cross Street, Stoddard Lane, and East Oaks Road, on fire off 5, time 1701.

0: Drill Station 1, ambulance respond, level 1 for a fall at 7280 East Point Douglas Road, the high V, time of page 7202.
1: Medical at 3908 Hoffman, Unit 3B, for a 63-year-old male, conscious, breathing, who's been drinking, fell and not able to get up.
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3: And Lake Arrows Boulevard, box 260, on follow-up 4, time 1702, medic 921, 3908 Hoffman Road, White Bear Terrace Apartments, fall injury, cross streets, Cedar Avenue, and Lake Arrows Boulevard, box 260, on follow-up 4, time 1702.

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1: 3914. Loud and clear.
0: I was just making sure I was coming through. I heard your last transmission. I was trying to get through and it didn't come through.
1: Copy.

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Little Canada Fire, 179 Little Canada Road East, Blue Royal Condo, Alarm Sounding, Cross Street, Parkview Court, and County Road C East, Box 404, on Fire Off 5, Time 1708.

Woodbury, Station 11F. Respond to 8160, Collarway in Woodbury on a fire alarm that covers the smoke beam in the first floor elevator. Time is 1712.

0: Is that what they time running this radio report? Nothing medium sized, two story, multi tenant commercial structure, nothing showing outside Alpha or Bravo, no audible alarm sounding. I'll be investigating the offensive strategy and we'll have Callaway Command. I'll be switching to a very fire route.
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1: Battalion 1, engine 11, go ahead.
0: You guys can come right on in. It appears to be an elevator problem. The elevator's not working. There's no alarm sounding. The notes say the alarm was coming from the elevator, so I'm checking that out right now. If you guys can join me.
1: Copy.

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0: blocking the left, westbound 494, over 35W.
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0: Metro 4450, cars information on driving authority. The last seen northbound 35 at 98th Street. Caller described two vehicles racing. One was a black SUV, had a temporary plate. The other was a white sedan. The vehicles had racing behavior, going 90 miles an hour. Information at 1726.
1: Metro 4460, cars separate, stall blocking westbound 10 at Lower Afton.
2: 588-600.
1: 1726.
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2: Brandon?

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0: 5365. Staff at CVS 2650 Rice Street. Staff is reporting a male that took some merchandise, a male and a female, both fled in a black Jeep Grand Cherokee northbound Rice 3 minutes ago. Lima Hotel Sierra 555 registers out of Minneapolis.
1: 655 people.
0: 1737.

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0: Something clear.

0: 315 Metro. 315.
1: Keister, secondary 1050, same location, told us advised me someone got rear-ended ahead of me. I'll check it out when I click.
0: Hold this 1744.

0: Perfect, 27 Ferndale, we have a single caller reporting four shots from a semi-automatic, possibly from 34 McClellan, says they saw two juveniles with a firearm and had words over the fence.
1: 44, 46, 35, alarm. 4466, clear traffic, you can add me, I'm close.

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0: Police stopping this vehicle. Southbound Fairview, just north of 36. That's in squad with me. 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

0: 21 in the hit and run. I'll have it pending 1750.
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0: 4466, getting approached by two juveniles at 34 McClellan.
1: Copy, being approached by two juveniles, 34 McClellan.

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2: Yeah, it crashed. Do we have any more info on this trucker?

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1: 44.
2: Zoop at Perfect Image 2645, like their callers, the owner of the business, sees that the mail that she has a no contact order was circling a business. It was a black Kia Sorento Hotel Golf Tango 049. Suspect is a Terrence Newsom, born in 87. No longer has eyes on the vehicle, no direction of travel given.
1: Phone copy. 4443.
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1: 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Dave Blades, 0Roy0063, comes back to the 2415 Mercedes, silver in color, out of St. Paul. Colors have the vehicle as sort of getting out of traffic and not using their blinker. Information at 1754.

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0: 160 records vehicle fire on the ramp northbound 35E to westbound 694.
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5: Seven English Street North, Los Angeles Silver, sick person, cross street, Block Avenue East, and Ryan Avenue East, Box 498, on fire off score, time 1759, Medic 321, 1957 English Street North, Los Angeles Silver, sick person, cross street, Block Avenue East, and Ryan Avenue East, Box 498, on fire off score, time 1759.

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1: 588.
0: Just to confirm that the vehicle fire is on a ramp from northbound 35 to westbound 694.
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0: Little Canada Fire, and Butler's Heights initial response. Interstate 35E and northbound Interstate 35E to westbound I-694. Pulse northbound 35E westbound 694. Vehicle fire. Box 375. On Firebox 5. Time 18:05. Little Canada Fire, and Butler's Heights initial response. Interstate 35E and northbound Interstate 35E to westbound I-694. Pulse northbound 35E westbound 694. Vehicle fire. Box 375. On Firebox 5. Time 18:05.
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0: Thank you, 807.

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1: Copy.
2: Copy. I can just patch it.
1: Control the elephant. 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
2: I'll patch it.

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1: Copy.
2: Copy. I can just patch it.
3: Control the elephant. 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I can't get mine either.
2: I'll patch it.

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1: Kentucky Inn, 1813.
2: There. 4440, I got the alarm button. Patterson.
1: 9170.
3: Hard dangerous condition at White Bear and Burkle. There's a stalled white Jeep. I'm wondering if that's the suspect vehicle from the Chick-fil-A hit and run.

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1: Go for Ambulance 4.
0: A daughter called, or they called back and stated the daughter that's not on scene does not want that party transported.
1: Ambulance 4 copies.

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2: And then you see anything on the gas station lot that matched. 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
1: 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We'll be clear to your way.
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0: DOC Boston 61, 10 people in the parking lot north of the golf course are drinking and they're yelling at dogs passing by in the last 3 minutes. 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
1: 5-4, copy.
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0: 1828. You can cancel. 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
0: 1829. 4440.
2: Well, White Jeep is actually still there. It's the other vehicle that we're looking for.
0: Copy, White Jeep's still on scene. Other vehicle looking for?

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Thomas Page is 1830.

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1: I still have you on that loop. 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
2: M Health will be transporting the individual and the squads will be clear from this jumper. Thanks everyone for the help.
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0: I'll be 14 with 1 off of 35E. I'll update location later.
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0: I think I'll be out with our group, Phelan Drive in 61. Henry Victor, Victor 878.
1: Five, 561, 54, did you copy?

0: presenters whenever available. Dakota's requesting us for a rollover crash with injuries. Occurred on 6V1. They are rolled into the address that it's pinned at in Meadville.
1: 38 from 500.
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0: Patient is not conscious, breathing.
1: Copy. Confirming not conscious, they are breathing.

a driving complaint last night heading northbound, but it's be from the Forest Lake split. A white F-150 with a plate given 545 Adam Frank 1. Does come back to a vehicle matching that description of a Forest Lake. Party lives off of Granada Avenue North. Vehicle seen cutting vehicles off, not letting vehicles pass him, almost causing other people to crash and aggressively tailgating. Information 1846.

0: Battalion Chief 306, 2000 White Bear Avenue North, Cochrane Recovery Services, Cardiac Arrest, Cross Streets, Dipley Avenue East, and Frost Avenue East, Box 531, on follow-up score, time 1846, Battalion Chief 306, 2000 White Bear Avenue North, Cochrane Recovery Services, Cardiac Arrest, Cross Streets, Dipley Avenue East, and Frost Avenue East, Box 531, on follow-up score, time 1846.
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1: 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At University Avenue and Olive Street.
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Thank you, 5450, Crimes Information Driven Complaint. Last seen headed eastbound 494 from 35W. About 7 to 8 BMW sedans, unknown colors, unknown 28s on all vehicles seen. Driving at a high rate of speed, RP reporting between 80 and 100 miles an hour. Weaving in and out and passing on the shoulder. Information 1849.

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0: 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Looks like Charlie 501 is on scene. A male fell.
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1: 534, Steven, hang on, grab it in a couple minutes.
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Blackberry Station 3 and Level 11, Princess Park 7555, Bailey Road, 134, time of pages 1902.

0: 637.
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